Man, heard what you said through the grapevine. Funny thing about your problems, they ain't mine. Staying up through the late night. 20 seconds to game time. Getting religious with it. How I'm crossing these state lines. Working hard through the late nights. 20 seconds.

grapevine. Funny thing about your problems, they ain't mine. 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Getting religious with it, high crossing these state lines. Working hard through the

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9: Partly cloudy and tops of 17 degrees in Penrith today, mostly fine, and 16 in the Blue Mountains. Morning, I'm Alana Riley with your local news. A woman has been rushed to hospital after a house near Richmond was destroyed by flames this morning. Emergency crews got the call just after 7:30 that a home on Town Street in Hobartville was well alight. Acting Superintendent Peter Murray says 20 firefighters battled the blaze, which saw the roof of the property collapse.
10: The fire has been extinguished. One female at the scene has been treated for injuries by a New South Wales ambulance and transported to hospital. The cause of the fire has not been determined at this time and firefighters remain on scene.
9: A bus boom is coming to Western Sydney with five new permanent bus routes launching this week. It includes the 790 from Penrith, which the state says will connect communities to essential stops like hospitals, shops and the new Western Sydney International Airport. The lines will run every half an hour during the day. Local horse breeding specialists have been tasked with helping clone an Aussie police horse after the 23-year-old animal passed away last year. South Australian police say Vulcan had a temperament that is incredibly difficult to find. According to News Corp, the equine business Catalina in North Richmond has been provided tissue to develop a foal embryo carrying the same genetics. And Hawkesbury is holding a free chemical clean-out next month. Residents will be able to dispose of their unwanted household chemicals at a drive-through event at the showgrounds on August 16. In sport, Penrith skipper and Blues captain Isaiah Yeo says they're expecting a crazy crowd when New South Wales takes on Queensland in tomorrow night's Origin decider. He admits with 50,000 fans packing out Suncorp tonight, the Maroons crowd can be hard to block out.
11: Yeah, it can be difficult when they're on the front foot and the whole crowd's going mad, and there's sort of no louder experience I've had than some of the nights when they're playing well. I remember the Benny Hunt try when the whole place was rocking, so you'd like to quieten that as much as you can.
9: Kater, never miss a beat.
12: Yo. For the city though. Yeah. I gotta light the tower up for this. Yeah. Okay.

Yeah. Way out of dip out of six, run out of six, just like it did. Why was TPS at my crib until you boy slid? It is what it is. Check signing is my kink, pushing out ink, I feel like a squid. I would probably need a YouTube.

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7: Partly cloudy and a top of 17 degrees in Penrith today, mostly fine and 16 for the Blue Mountains. Good afternoon, I'm Alana Riley with the latest local news. 20 firefighters have helped battle a blaze near Richmond this morning with a home completely destroyed. It's still unclear what sparked the fire at a property on Town Street in Hobartville.
8: The house has been significantly damaged by fire with part of the roof collapsing.
7: That's Acting Superintendent Peter Murray speaking there, who says one woman was taken to hospital. 5 new permanent bus routes are launching in Western Sydney this week to help connect communities to places like train stations, hospitals and the new international airport. Penrith MP Karen McEwen says it includes the new 790 route.
9: The new 790 bus from Penrith out to the new airport goes via the hospital, the university along Northern Road.
7: Making other headlines, Australia has recorded a third week where auction clearance rates have sat below 50%, meaning less than 1 in 2 homes that go under the hammer around the country end up selling. The new stats from Cotality show the Outer West and Blue Mountains region had 8 auctions in the past week. 5 of them went uncleared. And member for Lindsay, Melissa McIntosh, is thanking the community for their support, with locals donating to her winter community care kit. The local MP says she'll be delivering the packs to those in need this week. In sport, Penrith co-captain and Blues skipper Isaiah Yeo says he can't wait to feel the energy of Suncorp Stadium. New South Wales and Queensland go head-to-head tomorrow night for the sold-out decider. Yeo says it's a great venue.
10: There's no better away place you can play. It's always 50,000 there on top of you, even if it's reverse in Brisbane. Magic round's the same. So, yeah, I think it's a really exciting place to play.
7: And in the AFL, recruits at Greater Western Sydney's First Nations Academy are taking part in a development camp this week, coinciding with NAIDOC Week.
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2: Good morning, Ashley in Western Sydney. We know song one is Blackpink and Jump. Song two is Don Toliver, E85. Song three, Charlie XCX, Chains of Love. Now, song four, we don't know that one. I'll let you know that song five we do know, Central C and 21 Savage, GBP. Song six, don't know yet. We do know it's Doja Cat, but we don't know which track. Song four, what do you think it is?
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2: Oh, Tick, you got $200 in a fetch, Minnie.
3: Thank you.
2: Now, song six, if you get this right, I'll give you $1,000 in a fetch, Minnie. So, Ashley.
3: Yes.
2: What is song six?
3: I think it's Need to Know by Doja Cat.
4: Congratulations.
2: Ashley, you've got it. $1,000 at a fetch, Betty. All yours.
3: I'm so excited. You made my day. Thank you so much.
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8: Partly cloudy and tops of 17 in Penrith, mostly fine and 16 in the Blue Mountains. Afternoon, I'm Jai Moss with the latest. Locals are being urged to check their smoke alarms after a destructive house fire near Richmond this morning. One woman's been taken to hospital after the blaze at Hobartville and the property destroyed by flames. Acting Superintendent Peter Murray says it's unclear how it started at this stage.
9: It's a good time to remind people of New South Wales to make sure that you have a working smoke alarm in your home, test your smoke alarms and make sure that your life-saving devices are working.
8: Five new permanent bus routes are launching in Western Sydney this week to help connect communities to places like train stations, hospitals and the new international airport. Penrith MP Karen McEwen says it includes the new 790 route.
10: The new 790 bus from Penrith out to the new airport goes via the hospital, the university along Northern Road.
8: Upgrades to Cranbrook High School are on track to wrap up in time for Term 4, adding things like new media lab and a refurbished drama space. The next lot of upgrades will kick off early next year. And local horse breeding specialists have been tasked with helping clone an Aussie police horse after the 23-year-old animal passed away last year. South Australian police say Vulcan had a temperament that's incredibly difficult to find. According to News Corp, the equine business Catalina in North Richmond's been provided tissue to develop a foal embryo carrying the same genetics. In sport, the US is out of the World Cup after being thrashed by Belgium. Belgium winning 4-1 to advance to the quarterfinals.
11: Belgian celebrations fill the Seattle air as the Red Devils roar into the quarterfinals. The American dream fizzles out.
8: That's the call on SBS. And Blues coach Laurie Daly says they have every confidence they can cause an upset in tomorrow night's Origin decider. New South Wales will go in as underdogs after their disappointing performance in Game 2.
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0: Cater. 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
1: 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Did it anyway, I probably should have never cared. When I knew better, but I didn't do no better. 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
4: 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And Sonia's on cloud 9. 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
8: Partly cloudy and tops of 17 in Penrith, mostly fine and 16 in the Blue Mountains. Afternoon, I'm Jai Moss with the latest. 20 firefighters have helped battle a blaze near Richmond this morning, with a home completely destroyed. It's still unclear what sparked the fire at a property on Town Street in Hobartville.
9: The house has been significantly damaged by fire, with part of the roof collapsing.
8: Acting Superintendent Peter Murray speaking there. He says one woman has been taken to hospital. In other news, the acting PM says Australia's increasing defence capabilities and labelling China's long-range missile test in the Pacific as deeply destabilising. Richard Marles telling Seven it's concerning after it happened just hours after a defence agreement with Fiji was signed.
10: Capabilities such as what they've demonstrated here, which have long range, which go well beyond their borders, and which have the ability to deploy a nuclear weapon, which they themselves have said, all of that is obviously deeply destabilising.
8: And the NRL has confirmed a record-breaking 7-year broadcast deal with Foxtel and the Nine Network worth $5.3 billion. The deal will start in 2027. ARL Commission Chair Peter Vlandis says it will secure the game for years to come.
11: The future proofs it for the next 20 to 50 years, because this will enable us to buy assets and continue to grow the game. But more importantly, it gives us the platform to not only to grow the game here in Australia, but globally.
8: Checking sport, the Blues admit a Maroons crowd at Suncorp can be hard to block out ahead of the Origin decider. Blues skipper Isaiah Yeo says they're expecting a crazy crowd.
12: It can be difficult when they're on the front foot and the whole crowd's going mad, and it's sort of no louder experience I've had than some of the nights when they're playing well.
8: And another day of upsets at the World Cup, host country USA knocked out in a 4-1 thrashing by Belgium. Belgium to play Spain in the quarterfinals after their 1-0 win over Portugal earlier today.
7: This is Kata. Never miss a beat.

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1: Young pups playing war games. He wanted love, but he only made more pain.
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10: Hi, I'm Monique Crichton. Criticism of China's missile test in the Pacific continues, with the PM weighing in from the Solomon Islands. Anthony Albanese says it's destabilising.
11: We don't want to see any action that is destabilising or which undermines the peace, security and stability of the Pacific and the region. And there is no doubt that this is a provocative act by China, which does destabilise the region.
10: China has defended the move, describing it as both necessary and restrained. TikTok insists most harmful content is removed from its platform even before it's reported. The social media giant is the latest to front the Royal Commission into Anti-Semitism. The global head of policy, Zachary Hecht, says they have a proactive approach.
12: When we remove content, it's no longer available on the platform. And as we articulate in the account section of our community guidelines, we may ban an account when there are multiple violations.
10: A Defence Force Academy cadet has pleaded not guilty to dozens of new charges on allegations he used a hidden camera concealed in a soap dispenser to film women in the shower. Originally charged with 5 offences, he's today denied a further 77 counts and remains on bail with the case adjourned until September. And a pregnant Anne Hathaway has been among the stars on the red carpet for the London premiere of The Odyssey. She's been joined by Matt Damon, Zendaya and Tom Holland. In sport, NRL bosses are rubbing the sport's record broadcasting deal with Nine and Foxtel in the face of the AFL. Peter Valandis confirming the $5.3 billion deal will run for 7 years from the end of the 2027 season.
13: We are now the most viewed program in Australia and in the Pacific. Don't listen to what other people tell you, especially some down south.
10: And Alex de Minaur is taking a break from tennis after being knocked out of Wimbledon in straight sets. That's the latest in news and sport.
0: Let's go! Cater's Triple Hype.
1: All right, let's keep you pumped up to get through the rest of your afternoon as we hit the downslide to quitting time, loading up with 3 of the hottest new drops now. In at number 3, FIFA World Cup song, Shakira and Burna Boy's Die Die. Bit of an update. Chumps interference has not worked out well for Team USA. They are now officially out of the World Cup. Ba-bow. All right, in at number 2. Yeah, I'm happy about it. In at number 2, Bebe Rexha and David Guetta, Sad Girls. And right now, some hot new Aussie stuff. These guys are awesome. Cairo and Genius. Where You Belong is the name of the track. Let's check them all out now, see if they're not your new favourite jam. So

Okay, DJ producer written there, Nightcrawlers, Mufasa and Hype Man on the track. I love UK artist Written. He always has some great. My favourite of his has got to be Rinse and Repeat. If you love house music, stick around. Because if you don't know, I love house music almost as much as I love my hip hop. Coming up, a new track from Hugel, teaming up with Ultranate and a Male Angel. His new album, 21, is just

just incredible. If you haven't checked it out yet, please do so. He's the newest, hottest DJ, cutting things up all over Europe at the moment. Up next, I've got some Drake on its way as well. But right now, here is some brand new Ariana Grande. This is Hate That I Made You Love Me, and this is Cater.

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8: Traffic is fairly busy along the M4 motorway westbound, moving through Prospect. Also quite slow, Eastern Creek reports the crash for Old Wargrove Road at Minilink Road. A crash for James Rush Drive westbound North Mead at North Rocks Road, with traffic banking back past Pennant Hills Road. Looking slow, Parramatta Road coming from Auburn, heading all the way through to Clyde, and a fair bit of congestion for George's Hall, Henry Lawson Drive towards Hague Avenue. 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I'm Monique Bovino. That's the latest traffic on Kader.
1: 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And from Vibe, find your new favourite Australian artist with the Dirty Dozen.
9: Yo. For the city though. Yeah. Gotta light the tower up for this. Yeah. Okay.

Yeah. Way out of dip out of six, run out of six, just like it did. Why was TPS at my crib until you boy slid? It is what it is. Check signing is my kink, pushing out ink, I feel like a squid. I would probably need a YouTube search just for me to

off the album Kill the King for T.I. Let Him Know. Of course, that was the first single that dropped. It went gangbusters. The entire album, it's an 18-track project. He's got some of the most incredible features. We're actually playing a track after five on KSRN, The Dirty Dozen, that has Anderson .Paak on it. But there is just everybody on this album, including, of course, 2 Chainz and T-Pain and Anderson .Paak, as I said, and Usher and Dr. Dre. Just an incredible album, he says, is going to be his last before he retires. And he was just recently on the closing night of the 2026 Essence Festival in New Orleans, co-headlining and, of course, performing at the BET Awards as well. So, yeah, I don't think he has retirement in him, but we'll see. Right now, let's get into brand new music from the beautiful Teddy Swims. This is Mr. Know-It-All. This is what Kata sounds like.

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1: Building fire, Ranwer crews on site, 2 or 3 eastbound lanes blocked, Allison Road, Bradley Street, Mascot, Joyce Drive, Ross Smith Avenue. Crash 2 of 4 southbound lanes have been knocked down. North Rocks, James Bruce Drive, Windsor Road, a crash westbound affecting traffic all the way back at Pennant Hills Road now. Slowing M2 motorway westbound coming towards Beecroft. We've got delays Marsden Park, Richmond Road, all the way through to the M7, and traffic is slowing the airport tunnel through Mascot outbound. 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I'm Monique Bovino. That's latest traffic on Kader.
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0: is Tuesday here on Cater, and it's time for us now to find out what has been trending on TikTok. 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And of course, it is all about Off Campus. If you haven't seen it yet, it's on Prime. It is so worth watching. Yes, it's a little cheesy, but it is amazing the way they have tackled some very serious issues. And I think it is something that everybody should watch, male, female, doesn't matter what age you are. Go check it out. And ladies, you're welcome.
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7: Vita's bus breakdown southbound M8 off-ramp to Airport Drive. Randwick building fire. Allison Road, Bradley Street eastbound. Only one lane able to move through at the moment. Crews on site. Slow outbound M4 motorway, Homebush Bay Drive to the Prospect Highway. North Mead, James Rush Drive queued up westbound to Windsor Road with queues all the way back at Kissing Point Road. Slowing West Drive, Victoria Road coming all the way through to Ermington and heading off the Ride Bridge is slowing to roads. 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I'm Monique Bovino. That's the latest traffic on Kader.
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8: Hello, I'm Monique Crichton. The coalition has joined the criticism of China's long-range missile test in the Pacific. The test came just hours after Australia signed a defence alliance with Fiji yesterday. Beijing insists it was lawful and countries need to get used to China's nuclear program. Opposition leader Angus Taylor says it shouldn't have happened.
9: This was an act, a provocation, intimidation, and it is unwelcome.
8: Results are expected today on a second dead seabird found in South Australia. If it's confirmed to have the H5 strain of bird flu, it'd be that state's second case. State Primary Industries Minister Claire Scriven still appealing for calm.
10: We still don't have any detections in commercial poultry. We don't have any indications of mass mortalities, either in bird life or in any other wildlife at this stage. So it continues to be an isolated event in a migratory seabird, albeit this is now the second isolated event.
8: A warning to social media influencers who travel to Bali after changes to Indonesia's immigration policies. Those found posting content for revenue while on a tourist visa instead of a work visa could be deported, fined or banned from the country for life. And it seems security was even tighter than first thought at Taylor Swift and Travis Kelce's New York wedding. While guests were banned from bringing phones, they were scanned for smart glasses and other hidden cameras, so details of the ceremony couldn't be leaked. In sport, the Suns are off to the AFL Tribunal tonight, challenging Ben Long's 2-game ban for rough conduct against Pie Braden Maynard on Saturday. The knock leading to an all-in brawl at halftime of that game, a total of 17 players sanctioned for their roles in it. And another day of upsets at the World Cup with host nation USA knocked out by Belgium. Their 4-1 win secures them a quarterfinal berth against Spain, who down Portugal 1-0. That's the latest in news and sport.
0: Kesara.
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one of the most streamed songs this year on Kader. That's Don Toliver's E85. News on Don Toliver. He's got a new drop with Kanye. I've got it coming up in the show after five, Case Around the Dirty Dozen. Also, of course, coming down under the postie, the Big Ass World Tour will hit our shores in October. All right, a bit of news from the sporting world. First of all, we all saw the rubbish that went on between FIFA, Donald Trump, and the red card incident with the USA player. Of course, Trump used his influence to try and get the player put back on for the next game, which, of course, he did. That's how things seem to work in America these days. Anyway, people were furious about it. It didn't help Team USA. They got walloped by Belgium, and they are now out. And they're calling it the Trump curse because, of course, same thing happened when he went to try and watch the Knicks. The only game they lost was the one that Trump was involved in. So there is some good news. The USA are out of the World Cup. And in other great news, it looks like NRL is going to stay free to air on Channel 9 because 9 and Foxtel have announced a $5.3 billion arrangement to keep airing the NRL in what is the most expensive rights deal for any Australian sporting code in history. I'm here for it. I think it's a great spectator sport. I love my league. I love my Penrith Panthers. So I'm all about it. So that'll run till 2034. So there are some good news for league fans. Right now, let's get into Chris Brown and Leon Thomas. Now, Chris Brown, of course, he's on tour with Usher, and he's an absolute menace to anybody who has a hot girlfriend in the crowd. He pulls them up and, let's just say things get very spicy on stage. Here he is with Fallen off the new album. I've got some Nerd and Rihanna coming up next. It is a classic. We're going to throw it back. And I've got a great track from Stormzy who never misses. It's all on its way. Keep it locked right here on Kader.

Stormzy, Odile, 24 hours. Gee, Stormzy never misses. What a great track that is. Now, coming up after five on Case Around the Dirty Dozen, Hooligan Hefs is joining me in the studio. We are talking all things The Sixth Sense. His new album has dropped, or new EP, I should say. So we're going to get into it, find out what's been going on in his world. He's always up to something. So join me after five for Case Around the Dirty Dozen. Also got some new drops on the show. I got a new drop from Rich the Kid, which I think you're going to love. Everything in the show is super new. Right now, though, let's throw it back with a band named after a dish when eaten on New Year's Day promises good fortune for the rest of the year. Here comes the Black Eyed Peas. Just Can't Get Enough on Cater.

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9: Blacktown Bungarabee Road at Flushcombe Road, 2-car crash affecting a westbound lane. Seaforth Wakehurst Parkway at Burns Street, 2-car crash northbound. St Peters, a breakdown southbound the M8 off-ramp to Airport Drive. Blacktown Patrick Street at Newtown Road. We do have a 2-car crash delaying traffic both ways. M2 slow westbound from Epping and heading towards Beecroft. We're seeing delays for the M5 westbound through Reesbean. It's Travel Tuesday, which means one day of exclusive online deals at Flight Centre. 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I'm Monique Bovino. That's the latest traffic on KDAR.

Cater.com.au. That's where all the free stuff lives, including the opportunity to score $200 just by telling us what music you want to hear more of and what you've had enough of. We are here for it. It's your station after all, and we really are all about the music you guys want to hear. So let us know and potentially score $200. While you do that, let's get into Kobe D, Aim for the Stars, as we continue to celebrate NATO.

It's Foster's. Yeah, had to switch up lanes to the right road. Many times that I could've went psycho. 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That there's gotta be more to this life, yo. Ain't no telling which way that I might go. That was 2019, now this life.

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8: Badgerys Creek, a breakdown eastbound to the breakdown lane. Elizabeth Drive, Badgerys Creek Road, looking slow. Mount Druitt, Carlow Avenue, Woodstock Avenue with delays both ways. Randwick, Allison Road, a Bradley Street building fire eastbound to a three eastbound lanes have been knocked out. St Peter's M8 off-ramp southbound to Airport Drive. You'll need to watch out for a bus breakdown. Fair bit of congestion to the M4 motorway westbound from Homebush Bay Drive to the Prospect Highway. 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I'm Monique Bovino. That's the latest traffic on Kata.
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Jeez, he's come a long way since that one dropped, eh? 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And I got Hooligan Hefs joining me in the studio, so don't go nowhere. 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
5: Building fire, Randwick, Allison Road, Bradley Street, knocking out 2 or 3 eastbound lanes. St. Peter's, M8, southbound off ramp to Airport Drive. We've got a bus breakdown. Mount Drew, Carlisle Avenue, Woodstock Avenue, 2-car crash, delaying traffic both ways. Padstow, M5, bus breakdown, westbound breakdown lane, Fairford Road. Slow, Old Toongabie, Old Winds Road to Bella Vista. Lots of traffic, the M4 outbound, Homebush Bay Drive to Prospect. 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I'm Monique Bovino. That's the latest traffic on KDAR.
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6: Hello, I'm Monique Crichton. A rare sign of bipartisanship today in the wake of China's missile test in the Pacific. Both the federal government and opposition criticising the move, which came with little warning. Shadow Foreign Affairs Minister Ted O'Brien telling the ABC the message to Beijing is clear.
7: This is to be a region of peace. This is not to be an area of target practice for the People's Republic of China to test fire their ballistic missiles that are nuclear capable.
6: It could be days before South Australian authorities get the results of tests on a dead migratory seabird found on the state's York Peninsula. They're confident it's a case of bird flu, but just not yet sure if it's the H5 strain. The state has had one confirmed case so far. TikTok insists 98% of harmful content on its platform is being automatically removed, even before it's been seen or reported by users here in Australia. The app has fronted the Royal Commission into anti-Semitism, insisting it has one of the best track records for removing harmful content. TikTok's global head of policy, Zachary Hecht, says all content is assessed by automatic moderation tools as it's being uploaded.
8: Our system is not always going to get it right absolutely at the outset. And when we receive reports, we are highly responsive to that reports. I think that other testimony in front of the commission would indicate that we at TikTok are taking reports very seriously, and we remove that content.
6: And Russell Crowe's posted a special birthday message to one of his children, the actor marking Tennyson's 20th birthday with a cute snap of him as a baby. In sport, the Blues admit a Maroons crowd at Suncorp can be hard to block out ahead of the State of Origin decider. Over 50,000 fans will pack the Brisbane Stadium tomorrow night, and Blues skipper Isaiah Yeo says they're expecting a crazy crowd.
9: Yeah, it can be difficult when they're on the front foot and the whole crowd's going mad.
6: And the final round of the World Cup knockout stage looms tomorrow morning with Argentina facing Egypt ahead of Switzerland and Colombia. That's the latest in news and sport.
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22: 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We're going to celebrate NAIDOC Week, potentially tap in with Mandanara Bales from the Black Magic Woman podcast. We've also got Hooligan Hefts joining us in the studio, and I got new drops on the show from Rich the Kid and a new artist from Mumbai called Naisha teaming up with Ty Dolla Sign. Everything is super new, so yeah, you're guaranteed to find your new favourite jam with me. So let's get it on. Here is DJ Slim on the R&B tip. This is K-Sara and the Dirty Dozen right here on KDAR.

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3: Minto, Pembroke Road, Rose Payton Drive, breakdown sitting southbound, M5, Padstow, bus breakdown westbound, breakdown lane, Fairford Road, Randwick, building fire, Allison Road at Bradley Street, affecting two or three eastbound lanes. We've also got a bus breakdown, the M8 southbound off-ramp to Airport Drive. North Mead, James Rush Drive, heavy westbound, Windsor Road, queues of traffic reaching all the way back to Kissing Point Road. Slow Liberty Grove, Humbush Bay Drive before the Ride Bridge. 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I'm Monique Bovino. That's the latest traffic on KEDA.
4: KSRI
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0: We doing them 12 to 1 for your drive home. Keith's around the Dirty Dozen. Kick the countdown off with Tony Armani, Little John and the Yin Yang Twins. Big Old Butt, B-O-B, the name of that track. In at number 11, that was Fredo Bang, Gates Flow 2, She Don't Wanna. All right, let's have a look at the big news, rumor, gossip. First of all, has anybody seen an American? I'm looking for one. The internet's a great place, I tell you. If you don't know, the USA have been kicked out of the FIFA World Cup by Belgium in an astounding 4-1 defeat. The internet is absolutely roasting the USA team after the orange Cheeto Don the Con tried to interfere with a red card. He got the player put back on, but it didn't help him. Belgium and I think the rest of the world was absolutely furious at his interference, trying to change the rules. And they got walloped. And everybody's pretty happy about it. All right, having a look at some of the other big stories. A couple of big things have been happening behind the scenes in the music business. First of all, the Hybe board. Now, this is a board that deals with a lot of the K-pop artists. Scooter Braun was the head of it. He has now been replaced by a man from Latin America, or whose ties are with Latin America. So I think you're going to see a lot more what this means for Hybe, which is really putting out most of the K-pop stuff, what this means for them and what it means for South America. He goes by the name of Isaac Lee. You can Google him. Also, DistroKid has been sold. That has been sold for $2 billion. That is direct-to-fan merch data. That has been sold off as well. And there is a big lawsuit going on at the moment between Jermaine Dupri and Sony Music. Now, he is saying that SoSoDef has been gypped out of millions of dollars in royalties, particularly pertaining to Criss Cross. You know, the kids that wore their jeans backward, jump, jump. Debrat, who is one of my all-time favorite female MCs. Functified is still an incredible album. Also Escape. Now, Escape was where T.I.'s wife, Tiny, she was a member of that girl group. So he is claiming that there's some $18 million owing, and he wants it to go to court. So we will keep you up to date on that. That is probably the biggest news breaking around at the moment. There are a few other stories. Little Wayne, of course, he's broken up with what we thought might have been his missus, but is clearly not. He's also apologising for not attending a concert in Maine that people were waiting for him to turn up for, but instead he went to Rick Rubin's white party. That didn't go down well with fans. That is about it. We've got some NAIDOC news coming up at the end of the hour, but right now it's time for new music.
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0: All right, this is a new drop from an artist coming out of Mumbai. She spends half her time in India and half her time in LA. She has teamed up with Ty Dolla $ign for this track. It is called So Then. Let's check it out now. And remember, we heard it first. Right here on K-Sara and the Dirty Dozen on KDA.

0: Sarah. We'll be back after these important messages.
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5: Randwick, Allison Road, Bradley Street, building fire. Eastbound crews on site, one lane able to get through at the moment. Padstow, M5 Fairford Road, bus breakdown to the breakdown lane. Westbound, slow coming over the Ryde Bridge into roads. Liberty Grove, Homebush Bay Drive, busy after a crash. The traffic for Parramatta Road at Crawler, Auburn, all the way through to Clyde. We've got delays, North Mead, James's Drive, westbound to Windsor Road. M2, underpace, westbound, North Rocks. 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I'm Monique Bovino. That's the latest traffic on Cater.
0: K-Sara and the Dirty Dozen on Cater. Number 10.

Like me, stay fitted in. Fitted in. Two best friends and they with it in. They with it. Many they don't sh did. Man, you ain't sh- but a peep peep. Peep. Presidential suite with 100 deep. Everything free, put it on me. If my got on mask, it ain't trick or treat. What's the time? I ain't leaving. 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She in love with a demon.

0: coming in at number 7, it's new for Coi Leray, Outside the Name of the Track. I was just thinking, who'd be more fun to party with, do you think? Coi Leray or Cardi B? Can you imagine being in the same club with both of them? Oh my God. The hangover would be horrendous, but worth it. All right, now we are celebrating all things NAIDOC Week, the history, culture and achievements of Aboriginal and Torres Strait Islander peoples in Australia. It is going on right through until Sunday. And if you Google NAIDOC Week, you will find incredible events in just about every suburb right across our incredible country for you to engage with, and heaps of wonderful free events as well for the kids during school holidays. Though I thought today we will tie another couple of tracks together. We're going to start with Kobe D, Warriors and Storytellers. I thought that was an appropriate track to play. And then let's not forget our Gamilaroi boy himself, the Kid Leroy, of course, taking on the world. An absolute international superstar. So I'm going to play his new track that sees Kehlani jump on the remix of Girls, which, of course, is just going viral thanks to Off Campus. So this is another NAIDOC Dirty Dozen Double.
1: Yeah, yeah. Rah.

0: 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Rewind selector. You see, right about now, what we're gonna do is take you back.
1: What we're gonna do right here is go back.

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9: Brookvale, Pittwater Road, Victor Road. We've got a car and motorcycle crash affecting northbound lane. Barb Point, the M1 truck breakdown northbound near the Hawkesbury River Bridge. Building fire, Randwick, Allison Road at Bradley Street eastbound. Looking slow for traffic along the M4 westbound from Clyde. Liberty Grove, Homebush Bay Drive building up towards the Ryde Bridge. Coming over the Ryde Bridge into Rose, a heavy run. Sydney Harbour Bridge, chock-a-block both ways. Instead of worrying about what ifs, set your business upright with ANZ and start to wonder what's the best that could happen. Start your business right. Search ANZ Business Start Right. I'm Monique Pavino. That's the latest traffic on KDA.
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10: Hello, I'm Monique Crichton. Condemnation of China's missile test in the Pacific continues. The PM has called yesterday's test destabilising, also criticising the lack of warning from China. Shadow Foreign Affairs Minister Ted O'Brien has criticised the test while speaking on the ABC.
11: We stand with our Pacific neighbours in wanting to see this region a region of peace. It is completely inappropriate. It is unwelcomed to see this sort of activity take place in our region.
10: A case against a Defence Force Academy cadet has been adjourned until September. The accused remains on bail after pleading not guilty to dozens of new charges on allegations he used a hidden camera concealed in a soap dispenser to film women in the shower. He'd originally been charged with 5 offences. AFL great Tony Modra has given us an update on his recovery from a freak accident south of Adelaide. The Crows legend well enough to leave hospital and continue his convalescence at home. It's been almost 3 weeks since his truck was struck by a tree branch at Back Valley. Qantas customers are being told to keep an eye out for notification of a multi-million dollar settlement. More than 1 million customers entitled to a share of the $105 million kitty after a class action over COVID flight credits. And parts of the Gold Coast are providing the backdrop for a new movie. The high-stakes thriller Jump, employing dozens of local cast and crew and injecting millions into the economy. In sport, Queensland has wrapped up its captain's run ahead of tomorrow night's NRL State of Origin decider in Brisbane. Coach Billy Slater says hooker Harry Grant won't be fazed by being branded a cheat by New South Wales commentator Phil Gould.
12: Harry's had a great week. Harry's ready to go. Harry will be concentrating on playing footy, and that's what they do out there.
10: And it's men's quarterfinals time at Wimbledon tonight with top seed Jannik Sinner and 24-time Grand Slam champion Novak Djokovic in action. That's the latest in news and sport.
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13: Hey, what's up? This is Big Sean. Whenever I'm in Sydney, I'm listening to my girl. That's right, the beautiful, the one and only KSRA right here.

got Stutch. On the track, Body Drop is the name of it. It's off the album 21. Yeah, it's kind of sneaky of me because it's kind of borderline a house track, but I kind of don't care. Coming up, speaking of house tracks, somebody who does it brilliantly is Hooligan Hefs. He's joining me in the studio shortly. We are going to talk all things Sixth Sense, which is his incredible new EP, and play a couple of tracks off it. Still to come, a brand new drop from Rich the Kid. I'm going to get that on for you. The hot end of the countdown as well. And right now, let's throw it back with the chief rocker himself, DJ Nike. This is Kaser and the Dirty Dozen right here on Kater.

0: the night. K-Sarah
1: will be back after these important messages. In the meantime, follow K-Sarah on Instagram at K-Sarah.DirtyDozen.
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4: In the Blue Mountains, truck breakdown along the Great Western Highway in Linden and the railway station eastbound to the breakdown lane. Brookvale will crash with a car and motorcycle. Northbound Pittwater Road, Victor Road. Slow around Randwick, Allison Road, Bradley Street. Crew still trying to sort out a building fire, knocking out two or three eastbound lanes. North Mead, James Roos Drive, heavy westbound to Windsor Road. Old Jindabi, Old Windsor Road, building up into Bella Vista. Get on board. 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I'm Monique Bovino. That's the latest traffic on KEDA.
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0: Zealand artist. Let's face it, he probably already is. It is a massive welcome back onto the show to the incredible superstar that is Hooligan Herbs.
1: Come on. Hey, Sarah, I appreciate you.
0: Listen, first of all, congratulations on Sixth Sense.
1: Thank you.
0: It's out.
1: It is.
0: How does it feel?
1: It feels good because a lot of BTS was put behind it. So to release it, it was a big relief.
0: It would be. How long was it in the making?
1: So that was probably just over a year and 3 months in the making. Yeah.
0: Yep. That's a long time to sit on those tracks, perfect them. Are there any tracks that didn't make it onto the EP that you regret not putting on?
1: In terms of regret, no. But there's some tracks that I didn't put on this one, but for the next one, they can see.
0: Saving them. A little something up the sleeve.
1: Yeah.
0: Tell me, of all the tracks on the, and you've done a couple of gigs. I saw you did a private gig not long ago.
1: Yeah, Spotify one.
0: Yeah, that looked loads of fun.
1: It was. We had some live instruments.
0: Yeah.
1: Had some, well, not some, shout out Hannah. Hannah was on the cello. We had Aaron singing, so shout out Aaron Badman. It was good vibes.
0: And that's a real level up for you.
1: It is.
0: You know, watching. Oh, and also I love the fact now that, I mean, you've also got a couple of your bros on there. I mean, Day One, Young and Lips on there.
1: Yeah.
0: You three are really the epitome of, you know, I watched you all on the come up. Mm-hmm. And now you're almost the seniors in the game a bit.
1: Yeah, it's coming to that stage.
0: And it has, but you've learnt a lot along the way. There have been a lot of ups and downs and trials and tribulations. And of all of that sort of era, your era,
1: mm-hmm.
0: the three of you are probably the ones that are still most successful and still at it.
1: Yeah.
0: But again, there's been a few bumps on the road.
1: Mm-hmm.
0: So if you were talking to somebody or talking to your younger self,
1: yep.
0: you know, what is something that you've learnt that you'd like to pass on to anybody coming up? Because you guys really, and I know from behind the scenes, there was a lot of struggles there.
1: Just to get the music out. Jeez. There was. If I was to say something to my younger self, I feel like on my come up, it was a pretty quick come up, right?
0: Yeah, it was.
1: But if I was to say something to my younger self is keep your guard up, stay authentic and be different. You don't get really nowhere being the same as anyone else. You got to stand out, right? So be yourself. You got to find

0: swing.
1: Oh, yeah, yeah.
0: Very involved with that museum. And he copped a lot of flack for it.
1: No way.
0: Because, well, because, you know, it wasn't the staunch hip-hop that, you know, people expect.
1: Yeah.
0: And when you do step into your own lane and your authentic self and you try something different, you take a risk.
1: Yeah.
0: You are, you, the problem is that, you know, not everybody's going to accept it.
1: No.
0: Not, or they're going to try and bring you down for it.
1: Mm-hmm.
0: How did you overcome that?
1: How I overcome it, I just...
0: Didn't care.
1: Yeah, I just didn't care. I just...
0: Also, said it was such a huge success.
1: It was.
0: I think that also played into it as well.
1: It did.
0: You know, you took a risk, it paid off,
1: mm-hmm.
0: and that allowed you to find your own lane.
1: It did. Send It definitely made some noise in terms of like the party scene and the rap mixed together. So, yeah, Send It was the come up song, yeah.
0: Well, you stood out.
1: Yeah, it did.
0: You stood
1: out,
0: you know. Look, I think we're going to get into one of the tracks off Sixth Sense now.
1: Yeah.
0: Let's get into the track you've done with Young Lips. Should we do that
1: first? Yeah, let's do that.
0: Let's do that. All right, this is
1: exclusive.
0: This is Hooligan Hefs. Don't go nowhere.
2: Yeah.

0: Young and Lips exclusive. I just love the features on this EP as well.
1: Mm-hmm.
0: Super caliber, and it makes so much sense. Every one of them makes sense. It's not sort of a left of field. We're going to talk about the features in a minute, but first, of the tracks that you've done, you've had a couple of opportunities to perform them now. Mm-hmm. Which track are you most enjoying today to perform of yours?
1: I think it would have to be Tell Him I'm Doing 8-Sway.
0: Yeah?
1: Yeah, I think 8-Sway, yeah, for sure.
0: That goes off?
1: Good energy, good vibes, and that definitely goes off, yeah.
0: From the response you've had from fans so far and the numbers, which song is proving to be the most popular off the EP?
1: Sixth Sense.
0: Is it?
1: The intro, yep. People were messing with the bars and just the instrumental. Shout out to Open Till Late.
0: Yep. Open Till Late does such a great job of it.
1: He is a legend.
0: Yeah, that is just incredible production and just right on point. You know, we were saying before, people in the clubs, they want to dance.
1: They
0: and
1: do.
0: And you give them something to dance to.
1: Come on.
0: Shake that gluteus maximus. Come on.
1: Something.
0: Of course, the rest of the year, I presume, is there any travel involved?
1: Definitely some travel towards the end of the year.
0: Mm-hmm.
1: Got to travel, yep. Going to hit overseas. Probably hit Europe.
0: Yeah.
1: Can't make this summer for Greece.
0: The European summer.
1: Yeah.
0: Come on.
1: That's where we need to be.
0: Ooh. We.
1: Yeah.
0: Are you taking imagine if you took the entire EP, everybody that was featured
1: Everyone
0: on the
1: that
0: EP,
1: featured on over there, right?
0: In Greece. Can you imagine you, Day One, and Young and Lips?
1: Shush.
0: That's
1: a big invoice for New Levels.
0: No, thoughts and prayers to the tour manager. Thoughts and prayers. Tell me, I did want to make mention of the fact that there's been a lot of people laughing about the 6-7.
1: Yeah.
0: What people may not... Tell people where you grew up.
1: Doonside. So I grew up in Doonside.
0: What's the postcode?
1: 2767.
0: The 6-7.
1: Come on.
0: Hello. So, you know, people who want to... You've been throwing up 6-7 before 6-7 was a thing.
1: Yeah. So we've been obviously rocking and just being proud of where we come from for over a decade, longer than that.
0: People have been throwing postcodes up forever. It just happens to be
1: a meme
0: now. Hefsa's postcard is the 6-7. So, yeah.
1: I mean, we'll take it.
0: We'll take it. He created 6-7. Yeah. Oh! Scandal.
1: Something to talk about.
0: Yeah, something to talk about. Listen, one of the other big features on the album has to be from UK icon Wiley.
1: Mm-hmm.
0: How did this come about?
1: So the project was just meant to be just Aussie Australians, right? Mm-hmm. And then... obviously, Savage is my guy. He's an OG. And what a blessing to have Savage on the project. So we're like, okay, Australia, New Zealand. That's good. And then Jay come through and he's like, hey, we got Wiley here. He can jump on 6 p.m. And I said, you know what? Yeah, let's run it. Because Wiley's he's a don when it comes to that, right? Like, and he's been rapping for a minute. Not like up to date. Like, you know what I mean? He's been rapping for a while. For those that don't know what a minute is, but he's been rapping for a while, So to get one with him, it was just like, okay, fine, and it was hard.
0: Yeah. Did you guys do that in person, or was that sent back over the internet?
1: Sent back over the internet, You know
0: I know. Have you had a chance to sort of, touch base with him, FaceTime with him?
1: So that was all through Lazy. So Lazy J teed that all up. So shout out Lazy.
0: Well, that means that you might have to get a trip to the UK.
1: You might have to.
0: Go and dab up the bro Wiley.
1: Yep.
0: Get on a few stages.
1: Come on. Bit of pleasure after.
0: Come on, Wireless Festival. Something like that.
1: Something like that.
0: What is the festival you'd most like to perform at if you could?
1: If I could, I like the rave events.
0: Yeah.
1: I fully love the rave events. So if I could get something like that, then that would be sweet.
0: Didn't you do a festival recently?
1: Yeah, I done Rolling Loud.
0: Wow.
1: Yeah.
0: Now, I know how that goes because I went over with Manu and Leroy.
1: Yeah, yeah.
0: And
1: come on.
0: It's an incredible experience doing that.
1: Yep.
0: But of course, when you're an unknown over there, it's also a little humbling.
1: It definitely is a little humbling for sure. But that's part of climbing the ranks.
0: Listen, let me tell you.
1: But it's humbling.
0: I had about 5 people watching him.
1: Oh, no way.
0: 5 people.
1: Yeah.
0: 5 people. It was stinking hot. He was opening for Manu.
1: Oh, he's opening for Manu.
0: Yeah, Manu was up. Yeah, I think Manu was next. This was before Juice WRLD picked him up. So it happened while we were there.
1: Yeah, yeah.
0: But at the time, there was nobody there. So again, it's a wonderful to go and do those things.
1: It is.
0: Because you got to, you know, just dust off the sort of nerves 100%. And get your head around it and center yourself and see how it happens.
1: Yep.
0: It's better to do it that way than the way a lot of people who came out of COVID where their songs had blown up but they'd had no stage experience.
1: Mm-hmm.
0: You know what I mean?
1: Yeah, I hear
0: Getting
1: you.
0: Getting that experience, which is what I say to anybody, anytime you can get up and rock a mic live, do it.
1: Don't
0: be scared and don't bring up 500 of your mates karaoke. Yep.
1: Yep.
0: Because you'll never, ever dust off that adrenaline and that nerves and you'll never get your breath right.
1: Mm-hmm.
0: You know,
1: for
0: if you've got 100 people and you're talking over your track, you got it at one point, you've just got to man up and do
1: it. Yeah, and go up, boys. I hear you on that.
0: Yeah.
1: And you're for sure right. It was 150% humbling, but it's good. It's
0: so
1: just,
0: good.
1: Yeah, just to get out there and just to know that my people were back at home watching. Like they had up on TV and stuff. And that's what means most, right? Having a go.
0: Having a go.
1: Having
0: absolutely.
1: A go. Come on.
0: You've got to have a go.
1: Yeah.
0: So I think we should land on 6 p.m.
1: somewhere.
0: Somewhere.
1: 6 p.m. somewhere.
0: Cocktail hour somewhere.
1: Come on.
0: Of course, with Wiley, we do have a few dates coming up. So you've got to get out and see a Hefskig, peeps, because it's just, you just have so much fun. And fun at the end of the day is the best thing to have.
1: Come on.
0: On the 3rd of July, Port Macquarie, Coffs Harbour on the they're already gone. Gosford the 17th, Darwin the 23rd, Broome the 24th, Ballarat the 14th, Canberra the 22nd, and Cairns on the 28th. So get out there and see Hefs live. You always bring a great show. Congratulations on 6
1: I appreciate you, the OG. Much

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3: Randwick, Allison Road, Bradley Street, building fire affecting two or three eastbound lanes, Brookvale, Pittwater Road and Victor Road. Watch out for a car and motorcycle crash northbound. Slow for Northmead, James Bruce Drive, Windsor Road. Fair bit of congestion for traffic along Punchbowl, Canterbury Road towards Punchbowl Road, and slow going towards Fairford Road with a crash reported. M5 motorway underpace westbound through Moorbank. There's so much to do at Sydney Zoo. 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I'm Monique Bovino. That's the latest traffic on KEDA.
4: 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Number 5.
5: Oh my God. Oh my God, oh my God, hey, oh my God, oh my God, oh my God.

Sam. Two M's in a safe, got. 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That be fast talking, you should have ran. Oh my God, I went Rory, went Lamb. Oh my God, they don't know what to do with him. Oh my God, I took my shirt off to swim. 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Oh my God, oh my God, oh my God, hey, oh my God, oh my God. Oh my God, oh my God, hey, oh my God, oh my God, oh my God, oh my God.

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When they only 13, why shouldn't I? Only platinums on the wrist, how hood am I? 25 year run, how good am I? Oh my God, Rolls Royce all electric. Oh my God,

0: 3. 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
1: Oh my God, oh my God, oh my God, hey, oh my God, oh my God, oh my God, oh my God, hey, oh my God, oh my God, oh my God, oh my God, hey, oh my God, oh my God, oh my God, oh my God, wait, oh my God.
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2: Well, Rich the Kid has got a new track out. It's called Calling My Line. The great thing I love about this and some of the new tracks that are coming out is that they are going back to using some classic samples. The sample in this comes from Blondie. See if you know which song it is. Let's check this out now and see if it's not your new favourite jam. So remember where you heard it first. Kesara and the Dirty Dozen right here on KEDA.

0: Doing them 12 to 1 for your drive home. It's Case Around the Dirty Dozen. That is brand new for Beyonce, the surprise track we got over the weekend. It comes in at number 2. Morning Dew is the name of it. I'm going to leave you with Kanye and Don Toliver in the top spot. Kanye West brought in only $9 million into the economy of San Antonio with his concert recently, which a lot of people were trying to shut down. But there are more people wanting to see Kanye than there are that want to shut him down. Here he is with Don Toliver, who actually got up with him in Florida. He's coming out here, of course, in October with Posty. This track is called OK. I'll be back on to do it all again tomorrow. So please join me then. Thanks for your company. Have an amazing evening. And remember, I don't stop and I won't quit. This is K-Sara. Laters.
1: Number 1.

Harris. 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

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Kept it 100 on paper like Will. 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That's just how I do the sauce and the spill. These

0: Kesara and the Dirty Dozen.
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3: I am very, very well.
2: Particularly young rappers, please don't get up there with thousands of your boys and scream over your track.
3: Oh.
2: That is not called a performance.
3: It comes with an experience. And it
2: does.
3: Comes with, like, I think a lot of anxiety around, like, how am I going to present this song that I may have worked on with maybe just my boys? And you kind of use them as a support, like almost like an emotional support animal.
2: Yeah.
3: If you want to put your boys on, put them on the lineup.
2: Yes.
3: You know, have them involved.

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See you at the bar, you was hardly talking. That's when I knew that your heart was scarring. Friends to lovers need a part to star in. Like, wait, babe, let me

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2: Yeah. For the city though. Yeah. I gotta light the tower up for this. Yeah. Okay.

Yeah. Way out of dip out of six, run out of six, just like it did. Why was TPS at my crib until you boy slid? It is what it is. Check signing is my kink, pushing out ink, I feel like a squid. I will probably need a YouTube search.

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2: Dumb enough for loving a God, then God bless. Cool God, leaving us all in a hot mess. 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Off the top five, dead or alive, while I'm living, I have 1, 2, 3. 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And the same person answered and I didn't even pray.

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No Donald Glover. 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
2: Good morning, Ashley in Western Sydney. We know song one is Blackpink and Jump. Song two is Don Toliver, E85. Song three, Charlie XCX, Chains of Love. Now, song four, we don't know that one. I'll let you know that song five we do know, Central C and 21 Savage, GBP. Song six, don't know yet. We do know it's Doja Cat, but we don't know which track. Song four, what do you think it is?
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2: Oh, Tick, you got 200 bucks in a fetch, Vinny.
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4: Congratulations!
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4: Yeah. 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Yeah. 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Yeah. 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

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Why was TPS at my crib until you boy slid? It is what it is. Check signing is my kink, pushing out ink, I feel like a squid. 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
2: The women, our Australian women are the most beautiful. 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
4: Just had to kick a chick out of the studio for this. Not so. 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
1: Who you with?
0: On the couch with my favorite sinner. 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
1: I heard what you said through the grapevine. 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

Couple million, I put it aside, caught me a villa remark. Skinny 10 rats for a arse, bro, I put that on my dogs. 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I tell my little flex on my rolling.

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2: Yeah. For the city though. Yeah. I gotta light the tower up for this. Yeah. Okay.

Way out of dip out of six, run out of six, just like it did. Why was TPS at my crib until you boy slid? It is what it is. Check signing is my kink, pushing out ink, I feel like a squid. I would probably need a YouTube search just for me to do.

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3: Get real with the fever on the dance floor.

is Foster's. Yeah, had to switch up lanes to the right road. Many times that I could've went psycho. Psych wards, I was sitting in Kylo. That there's gotta be more to this life, yo. Ain't no telling which way that I might go. That was 2019, now this

0: Sarah and the Dirty Dozen. Let's go.
1: It is a massive welcome back into the studio. Young Marta, what's goody?
2: Hello. How are we?
1: I'm good. And you've brought Reiko in with you as well.
2: I brought my producer here,
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2: my boy,
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2: My lifesaver, the man who applies auto-tune to my voice and saves every song that I sing or rap on. 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
2: Oh, yeah.
1: You speak the same language. 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
3: Absolutely.
2: Yep. 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
3: so
1: wow.
3: There's a lot of bit of blackmail, you know?
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0: 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Love a song and can't get enough of it?
1: Hell yeah!
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1: What is this?
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3: Yo. For the city though. Yeah. Gotta light the tower up for this. Yeah. Okay.

Run out of dip out of six, run out of six, just like it did. Why was TPS at my crib until you boy slid? It is what it is. Check signing is my kink, pushing out ink, I feel like a squid. I will probably need a YouTube search.

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let's get the party started. 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
4: Two-car crash in Croydon Park, Georges River Road at Coronation Parade, affecting traffic both ways. Blacktown, Sunny Hill Road at Steel Street, emergency roadwork southbound. Looking slow for traffic along Woodville Road, travelling up northbound through to Rawson Road in Guildford with an earlier crash. Traffic is slow for the M4, citybound at Eastern Creek, and buildings, Strathfield, Centenary Drive, Hume Highway through to Arthur Street. 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I'm Monique Bovino. That's the latest traffic on KDAR.
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7: Partly cloudy and a top of 18 degrees in Penrith today, mostly fine, and 17 in the Blue Mountains. Morning, I'm Alana Riley with the latest. Authorities are issuing a winter fire safety alert, providing new tips to keep locals safe from house fires. Hawkesbury MP Robin Preston is urging locals to test smoke alarms every month and, if it doesn't beep, replace the battery. It follows a string of serious blazes around the Greater Sydney area just yesterday. A Hobartville home near Richmond was destroyed by fire before a deadly blaze at a Randwick unit yesterday afternoon. Searches are underway for a woman reported missing from the Western Sydney area since Sunday. Police say 59-year-old Maria was last seen in Rudy Hill but hasn't been able to be reached since. Families say the disappearance is out of character. And a few speed limit changes are now in place at a major road linking towns in the Blue Mountains. Bell's line of road will no longer be 100 k's an hour between Bell and Mount Wilson Road. It's been reduced to an 80 zone. In sport, the Blues are remaining tight-lipped about a possible late change to their starting lineup for tonight's Origin decider in Brisbane. There's talk Cam Murray could start the game at lock with captain and Penrith star Isaiah Yeo to come off the bench. And Panthers star Mitch Kenny has been nominated for the 2026 Ken Stephen Medal, which is Man of the Year, nominated for his role in strengthening Penrith's community engagement, like pushing for more club visits to patients in hospital. Mitch joins other nominees to form the NRL Community Team of the Year.
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2: Looking pretty slow around Blacktown this morning, Sunnyhole Road.

0: Steele Street emergency roadwork closing off a southbound lane. M7 building around the bend, Quakers Hill from Rudy Hill. M4 slow, city-bound Eastern Creek moving into Prospect. We've got traffic banking up for Parramatta Road heading eastbound Rawson Street from Clyde and travelling all the way through St Hilliers Road in Auburn. Yagoona, Hume Highway is slowing into Chillora. 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I'm Monique Favino. That's the latest traffic on KDAR.
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7: Leppington, Camden Valley Way, Ingleburn Road. Two-car crash affecting a northbound lane. Blacktown, Sunny Hot Road at Steel Street. Emergency road work at southbound. Slowing for the M4 citybound from Eastern Creek and moving all the way through to James Roush Drive on ramp. Fair bit of congestion around the bend for the M7 at Quakers Hill. And Richmond Road is congested on the approach. If you're heading on the M5 motorway, slow citybound off the Hugh motorway. 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
9: Partly cloudy and tops of 18 degrees in Penrith today, mostly fine and 17 in the Blue Mountains. Morning, I'm Alana Riley with your latest local news. If you're having trouble making calls or using data on your Telstra mobile this morning, you're not alone. We've had reports of a Telstra mobile outage across parts of the country. Some customers unable to make calls or use data on other devices as well. There have been more than 5,000 reports to Down Detector nationally, but Telstra's outage info seems to be down as well, so it's unclear exactly how many people are impacted across Western Sydney or the Blue Mountains. Hawkesbury MP Robin Preston has issued a winter fire safety alert, urging locals to check smoke alarms and replace batteries to stay prepared. It follows a string of serious blazes across Greater Sydney yesterday, including a Hobartville home that was destroyed by fire. And new Penrith Council grants are open to help support local artists or cultural practitioners on projects that magnify and celebrate local neighbourhoods. In sport, the Blues are remaining coy with reports they're looking at changes to their starting lineup for tonight's Origin decider, including Penrith's Isaiah Yeo to come off the bench. Blues assistant coach Boyd Cordner wasn't giving too much away.
10: Yeah, look, I'm going to have to keep that tight lip. I won't give away too much there, but both world-class locks and, yeah, it's a really tough decision, that one, but that's all I'll say on that.
9: On Fox there, in the AFL, a few key Greater Western Sydney stars could return for the Giants' clash with the Cats this Sunday. Phoenix Gothard and Jaden Laverty are both expected to be available.
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2: North Mead Breakdown, Cumberland Highway, Oldwins Road, Emergency Roadworks, Sunny Holt Road, Steel Street in Blacktown, Slow M4, Citybound Eastern Creek, Roselle Interchange, Building inbound to the Anzac Bridge, Slow around Mascot, Joyce Drive and Arenan Street. The Airport Tunnel is looking delay-free. M5 Motorway underpass Citybound through Reesby. We're seeing a delay-free run over Tom Ugly's Bridge into Sylvania. 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I'm Monique Bovino. That's the latest traffic on KDAR.
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3: Milpira, Henry Lawson Drive above the M5. Two-car crash southbound Ingleburn, Hume Motorway, Brooks Road. Two-car crash affecting northbound traffic. Fairly slow Parramatta Road heading from Clyde and travelling into Auburn. We've got delays for Old Windsor Road travelling southbound to Memorial Drive in Kellyville. And busy around the bend at Quakers Hill for the M7. Richmond Road on the approach is slow. Dodo's got the real deal. 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I'm Monique Favino. That's the latest traffic on KDAR.
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5: Partly cloudy and tops of 18 degrees in Penrith today, mostly fine, and 17 in the Blue Mountains. Morning, I'm Alana Riley with your latest local news. Well, Telstra is looking into an issue impacting tens of thousands of customers right across the country this morning. Users are reporting issues with internet connection and phone calls. The outage info page is also down, so it's unclear exactly how many people are affected in Western Sydney and the Blue Mountains. Tech expert Trevor Long tells Nine there's no report of any concerns with calling emergency services, though.
6: Your phone, if you're a Telstra customer, it is constantly searching for the other network. So if you have no Telstra service, your phone will go, oh, hang on, I can see Optus, I can see Vodafone. If needed, it will use those networks to call 000, and there's no suggestion that's not working this morning.
5: And Penrith residents will be among the first to experience the state's new Smart Rental Bonds initiative before it's rolled out right across New South Wales. Renters will be able to digitally transfer their bonds between properties, expected to save people up to $4,000 each time they move. In sport, the Blues are remaining tight-lipped about a possible late change to their starting lineup for tonight's Origin decider up in Brisbane. This talk, Cam Murray could start the game at lock with captain and Penrith star Isaiah Yeo to come off the bench. And Panther star Mitch Kenny has been nominated for the 2026 Ken Stephen Medal, which is Man of the Year. Nominated for his role in strengthening Penrith's community engagement, like pushing for more club visits to patients in hospital, Mitch joins other nominees to form the NRL Community Team of the Year.
0: This is KDAR.

0: Tater Breakfast.
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3: 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For the city though. Yeah. I gotta light the tower up for this. Yeah. Okay.

0: Cater, there's money in the mixtape. Rich off a mixtape, got rich off a mixtape.
1: Good morning, Ashley in Western Sydney. We know song one is Blackpink and Jump. Song two is Don Toliver, E85. Song three, Charlie XCX, Chains of Love. Now, song four, we don't know that one. I'll let you know that song five we do know, Central C and 21 Savage, GBP. Song six, don't know yet. We do know it's Doja Cat, but we don't know which track. Song four, what do you think it is?
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1: Oh, Tick, you got $200 in a fetch, Vinny.
2: Thank you.
1: Now, song six. If you get this right, I'll give you $1,000 in a fetch mini. So, Ashley, what is song six?
2: I think it's Need to Know by Doja Cat.
1: Congratulations. Ashley, you've got it. $1,000 in a fetch mini. All yours.
2: I'm so excited. You made my day. Thank you so much.
0: 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Thanks to Fetch TV. 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
5: Traffic is looking quite slow. Blacktown, Sunninghill Road at Steel Street following those emergency roadworks. For the Warringah Freeway, it's building up through North Sydney. Also quite slow for traffic along the M7. Heading around Quakers Hill at the Bend, Marsden Park, Richmond Road is slow on the approach. Liverpool, Hume Highway, busy both ways, Elizabeth Drive, and slow around Bass Hill for the Hume Highway both ways. Reduce the duration of your cold this winter. 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I'm Monique Bovino with the latest traffic on Kata.
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0: Khalid is coming back to Australia for the It's Always Summer Somewhere tour. 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
6: The Warringah Freeway, really heavy coming up through North Sydney, building into Crow's Nest, Mossman Military Road, a crawl from the Spit Bridge and making your way towards the Warringah Freeway. We are seeing delays at City Bound, at Drua Moyne, Victoria Road coming over the Gladesville Bridge, Strathfield Centenary Drive, Barber to Barber from the Hume Highway through to Arthur Street, and four reports of a crash westbound at Brabham Drive coming towards Hunting Woods. 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I'm Monique Pavino. That's the latest traffic on KDAR.
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9: Partly cloudy and tops of 18 degrees in Penrith today, mostly fine and 17 in the Blue Mountains. Morning, I'm Alana Riley with the latest. Well, every state across Australia seems to be impacted by this Telstra outage, which is affecting phone calls and mobile data for thousands of Aussies. The telco's outage finder is also down, so it's unclear exactly how many people are affected across Greater Western Sydney. Telstra says it's looking into it. It'll soon be easier for renters to transfer their bond from one property to another when they move, with the New South Wales government introducing a smart rental bonds system. Penrith is one of just three areas that are taking part in the initial rollout, meaning bonds will be digitally moved across. There's an appeal for help from the public to find a woman missing from Western Sydney after 59-year-old Maria Vigliarolo was last seen in Rooty Hill on Sunday. Her family tell police the disappearance is out of character. And part of Bell's line of road in the Blue Mountains is getting its speed limit reduced, with the stretch between Bell and Mount Wilson Road dropping from a 100 zone to 80. In sport, there are rumours Penrith's Isaiah Yeo could come off the bench in tonight's State of Origin decider up in Brisbane, with talk Cam Murray could start at lock. New South Wales are keeping tight-lipped over rumoured changes to their starting lineup, though, ahead of the do-or-die clash against Queensland. And in the AFL, Greater Western Sydney could welcome back Phoenix Gothard and Jaden Laverty for Saturday's clash with the Cats. Both giant stars are expected to be available this week, while a decision on Xavier O'Halloran will be made after tomorrow's training.
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3: I heard what you said through the grapevine. 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Getting religious with it. Time crossing these state lines. 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

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Working hard through the late nights.

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